0: feeling me? Let's do something. Let's make a bet.
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loads of celebrities got on their socials and did their own Wrecking Ball type videos. And a lot of those went viral. Miley Cyrus and Wrecking Ball. Hello you, I hope you're doing all right then. It's Tim Humphries with you at BFBS, the Forces station around the Forces world. For a Monday today, a special one for so many of us. Have you got the Maybank holiday off today? We're doing things a little bit differently. Yeah, we like to do that on bank holidays. We've got a Legends Takeover, all about those classics, those big bangers for your bank holiday here on the playlist. Yeah, all about those big songs down through the last 40 years. We'll get on to that. And a bumper bank holiday for those in the UK. And maybe you've heard about this if you're overseas as well. I mean, we got temperatures that are set to soar higher than so many more climbs around the Forces world. Back home in the UK today, likely to experience the hottest May day on record, as this bank holiday Monday sees more searing temperatures. Temperatures set to be 34 Celsius, breaking the previous May record of 32.8 set 80 years ago. I mean, if yesterday is anything to go by, and just sleeping in the heat wave in the UK yesterday, oh my goodness, we're in for a bumper bank holiday. And around the Forces world, we are with you as well. As I say, we've got the Legends Takeover. Classic from Green Day on the way. And these guys now from the new romantic scene of the early 80s. This got to number one in 1983. Boy George of the band, failing to make it into Eurovision this year for the nation of San Marino.

So she came to fame then through I'm Like a Bird at the start of the turn of this century in the year 2000. From 2006, Nelly Furtado and Maneater. It's BFBS, the Forces station. Thank you for following me on Insta. Tim Humphreys and at BFBS Radio. Hello to Tamsin, John and Kirsty on there. You can give us a little follow and a like, and I'll give you a shout out on the show the other way. Perhaps if you're at work today then, if you're stacking on, if you're on shift today, if you're on exercise, let me know, drop me a line, messages at bfbs.com. On the way, big party

Feel good party tune, isn't it? Prince and 1999 classic. That's what it's all about then on our Bank Holiday Monday Legends Takeover. Just some classics from the last 40 plus years or so, playing out of BFBS, the Forces Station. Thank you very much for joining us. My name's Tim Humphreys, here through till 10 UK time. Yeah, playing out those legends, those big bangers for the Bank Holiday, those tracks we all love, and also maybe those ones that you've been discovering in the last few years, thanks to music streaming, streaming on TV, on films, made popular through TikTok videos, that kind of thing. Love to hear from you today. What's a legend of a track for you? You can drop me a line, messages at bfbs.com. Perhaps if you're working, got a bit of a bank holiday weekend for you. Or if you're chilling, you can follow along on Insta or X or Facebook. We are BFBS Radio. Hello, Helen, Baraka and Chris. Thank you so much for getting in touch. I'm thinking today, what with there being a heat wave in the UK, and we're set to see the highest temperature ever for a May day. It's probably too hot to sit outdoors. I know it was for me yesterday. I mean, we had high hopes and all after seeing the Chelsea Flower Show for the gardening. And no, put paid to that, just kind of chilling out indoors. If you've been running, if you've dimmed in your fizz, if you've been walking, perhaps early doors today, taking the dog from early morning walk. Perhaps you're instead indoors in an air-conditioned gym, swimming, doing your fizz, that kind of thing. Let me know and I'll give you a little shout-out on the show. We're going to continue the legends then. I'm lining up music from Eminem with one of the big hip-hop tracks of the noughties. And this now, dance DJ David Guetta teaming up with singer Kelly Rowland, When Love Takes Over.

0: your street. Yeah, you said forever, now I drive alone past your street.
1: 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The 4-

So Sean Paul's collaborating with many a star down through the years on legendary songs. That with an Australian singer-songwriter Sia and Cheap Thrills. Hello you, it's Tim with you at BFBS, the Forces Station. Hope you are well for your Monday 25th of May. Bank holiday for so many of us, and we're doing something special here at BFBS. It's our Legends Takeover tracks. Just absolute corkers, classics like that. Hey, and if you want to get a shout out on the show, let me know. You can give us a follow, a like on our social media. We are BFBS Radio up on my Insta page, Tim Humphreys. I put out a little shout out video. So hi to John, Becca and Lauren. Or if you're in work today, a bit of a work end for you, music getting you through, you can drop me a line on email messages at bfbs.com. On the way then, for the legends, we got US hip hop stars Joseph, Daryl and Jason, better known as Run DMC with one of their best. We go back to the early noughties with some rock from the Kaiser Chiefs. And this guy, not new to songwriting, but he's just bagged Songwriter of the Year at the Ivor Novello's. It's Sam Fender and People Watching on our Legends Takeover, the BFES, the Forces Station.

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